misfit like Satchmo on a film set. Command is missed, dogmatics on a fat track. If you can't chat, blood clap, shot it up. We're sorting up only like the taste from a war attack. In my line, everything on time. L.O.B., BBC, bout to bust rough rhyme. And the shows that we rock, and amps we fuck up. Could never compare to all the love that we got. What the fuck you think you're doing when you bust that shit? In come the one that make the ladies wanna gloss their lips and move their hips, all because of funky shit. I spin it and spit it, and if you dig it, get with it. Bunner, hypocrite, and a parasite. Rebel like Tony.

many things going on in the world. Babies dying, mothers crying. How much more is one human life worth?

They're gonna kill us, so we gotta kill them first. But I remember a commandment, thou shalt not kill. How much is a soldier's life worth?